0: Frankston County from 8228.
1: 8228.
0: I was just advised that this is Crawford Electric. Have they been notified?
1: I don't believe so. I believe we notified Cameron for that location.
0: Well, if you would, please contact Crawford.
1: That's clear.
2: I get to that. It's located in ATV's Parks on 10A.
1: 10-4, 1905.

0: 500 Forest Street, apartment 5, B-Boy, across the Florence and West James. First 8-year-old female call, what's this?
1: Well, Crawford has one response, 500 Forest Street, apartment 5, B-Boy, across the Florence and West James. First call, 68-year-old female call, non-injury, what's this? 1908, Canyon 454.

0: 10 to 500 Forest Street, Apartment 5, B Boy, across the Forest on West Chancellor, Falls, 68 Road, Fimo Falls, assist on entry.
1: That's clear.
0: Okay, Roger.
1: Roger,
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0: showing valid, a violent person or assault first degree or attempt, negative 29.
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1: 719.
0: He's also J2 and on PNT for assault first.
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1: 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Could hear a female subject screaming in the background and then they disconnected. 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

0: Carpet has one staging quarters for a 10-year-old female who broke a glow stick into her eyes. 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

0: Oklahoma School Road, have one tree cross the roadway, will be out clearing.
1: They'll be checking campsite 6 to 25. And we'll recontact her shortly. Ten four, 1950.

0: advised that they were still unable to locate anything. They'll be staying in the area to keep an eye out.
1: 19 questions.
2: Clear. I'll be 10-8. I'll be en route to Blue Springs.

0: 7-19.
1: 7-19. 7-8, I looked for a vehicle with an Indiana plate at least. I didn't look at anything.
0: 10-4, 1959.
2: 3 Rivers, they're advising they had a lot going on and must have missed this address for their list. They're advising us to be at least an hour and a half ETA.

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0: 402 or 407? 402, go ahead. 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
1: 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I'm not seeing fireworks.
0: Game 4.

0: 721.
1: B-2033 screening, Bellevue at the office.
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0: Lincoln 715, 721, State has advised that the service at Blue Spring, you can disregard. Lincoln 721, did you copy?
1: Negative, I'm sorry, can you advise again?
0: State advised that you can disregard your current disturbance.
1: Yeah, pretty sure it's
0: 10-4, 2014.

and it's a toll friend, 170 Burmese Wood. 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Thanks.

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0: 1022-107, pause waiting for check well-being on a Karen Holt. Reporting party believes that she should have a caretaker with her. Unsure if she does, and the reporting party is unable to get a hold of her.
1: Check 1-9 from Leesburg.
0: 10-4, 2022.

0: Thank you. Have a nice day. Paging EMS to Bass River Resort for a 25-year-old male that fell in the water. Breathing at this time.
1: Careful.

0: Civil ambulance respond Bass River Resort, 204 Bass Butch Road, crest of Lower Narrows Road, where a 25-year-old male fall in the water. Civil ambulance respond Bass River Resort, 204 Butch Road, crest of Lower Narrows, for a medical emergency. 25-year-old male fall in the water, breathing, no longer in the water. About 2025, KNJO 454.
1: 721.
2: Page DMS to Bass River Resort in reference to a 25-year-old male who fell into the water. However, he is breathing and no longer in the water, advising possible alcohol poisoning.
3: Captain.

0: this one. Do you have the age of that female? Okay, we'll get him toned out.
1: Bass River Resort 204 bus road crosses Low Narrows Road for a medical emergency. We're obtaining further, however, the 25-year-old male that fell in the water is breathing and no longer currently in the water. Point party is not with them.

0: Capitas to respond to 1984 Sill Road, cross of Ransom Road for a 44-year-old female fall, broken ankle. North Capitas to respond to 1984 Sill Road, cross of Ransom Road for a fall, 44-year-old female fall, broken ankle, semi 2027, Canjo 4-5.
1: Go ahead, Senko.
0: Reporting party believes it may be alcohol poisoning. They placed the patient in the back of a truck on each other's entrance.
1: Set force.

0: Crawford altitude, Instagram bus page, Instagram bus page, patient going POV, time out 2028, Canjo 454. That they will meet you at the entrance to Bass River Resort. They'll be in a gray Ram 2500, a newer model truck with hazards on.
1: 10-4, send copy.

0: SATCOM 721. Updated information, they'll be meeting EMS at the entrance to Bass River Resort in a gray Ram 2500 as their model with a hazard zone.
1: 21's clear, you can see me 10-8, I'm going to be 24 out to be assistance.
0: 10-4.

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0: This female's supposed to live alone, correct?
1: She's supposed to have a granddaughter there.
0: Yeah, where would you want one, right?
1: 7:15.
0: Is there any handicap? King Tom, 5-6 Tom. King Tom, 5-6 Tom.
1: King Tom, 5-6 Tom. Selma Wyatt, Cuba, 2009 Chevrolet Passenger, 2026, negative 29, displaying an address of 1200 Martin Street.
0: I have another J11 ready.
1: 7:15.
0: Tom Mary 0, Charles 8, Union. Tom Mary 0, Charles 8, Union.
1: Tom Mary 0, Charles 8, Union, Bradley Dawes, Cuba, 2023, 4 passenger, expiring 2027, negative 29.
0: I don't, that's the place of this residence. I don't think they gave us the right residence. I'll try to check. Nobody appears to be here. Nobody's coming outside.
1: 10-4, 2035.

0: 7-19-721.
1: They report of a disturbance. Security attempted to handle. The subjects are not happy with their response. At site 504 was a black female running through another campsite, cursing and waving some sort of weapon, possibly a taser. Parties are separated at this time.
0: 721 clear. What route and company?
1: My apologies, Bath.
0: Transport, I'll be sending you from Bourbon.
1: Several.

0: 715, hang on.
1: 715.
0: I'm saying there was somebody there with her. It's an ongoing family dispute between that RP and that granddaughter. Granddaughter was not there, but a caretaker was.
1: 10-4, 2039.

0: Franklin County to Gascony Central, fire mutual aid.
1: This is Gascony.
0: Gascony, reference 306 Walnut Street in Berger. Deputy is inquiring at ECA of EMS.
1: They're pulling in a Berger now. They'll be there in probably less than a minute.
0: That's there, thank you. Here is the United.
1: That's excellent.

0: 3627, Spring Call. 3627. We were directly contacted by the 2198 Forest Hill Road call. Reporting for them, they wanted to respond to it.
1: That's good.

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1: 719.
0: We received a 911 that is plotting far behind the address of 1912 Highway W Union, plotting near a body of water. Can hear a verbal disturbance in the background. When they finally answered my partner, they refused to give an address and then disconnected. We're attempting to recontact.
1: 719 clear. I'm on bus road. I'll handle it.
0: 10-4, 2049.
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1: Tempered.
0: Tempered.
2: 342
0: is
2: enough. 342. I'll be out with Mr. Wenchin at the rec line.
0: Send 42051.

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0: Can you advise spelling of last name?
1: Stand by. First name will be Christopher.
0: 10-4.

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0: Located a Christopher Wansing, born in 1982, out of Vienna. He's valid, negative 29.
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0: No.
1: 7-4, go ahead.
2: Last name's Winchen. William, Ida, Nora, Tom, John, Edward, Nora, first name Christopher, common spelling. Special is Mary, Sabres, 1988, 0728.

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Only got up here by the park again, if you would. Get some of these guys off the highway again. 10-4.

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1: 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On mapping, it's a large body of water located through woods behind the property. 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
1: I got JT Times 2 here at the entrance of the city park. I'm going to warn you shortly, but I only have two available at the moment.
0: Go ahead.
1: Leslie Susan. Sam Ida Mary, Paul Sam Ocean North, first name Claire, Charles Lincoln, Adam Ida Robert Edward. Date of birth 2005-0927. 2005-0927, see my wife.
0: Valid, class F4 in 2029 expiration, negative 29, going to second.
1: Last name Gardner, George Adam Robert, David Norton Robert, first name Samuel Common. Number 2005-0517, 2005-0517, my wife.
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2: 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I was trying to locate an access point.
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0: I can call you back, is it urgent?
1: No, just stay in Steelville, help Steelville cars, get with 407 on traffic. I think he wants you at 8 and TT when it starts, so just stay in that area.
0: Definitely.

0: 3-41, did you advise 10-8 warning?
1: Negative, I got one detained.
0: One detained, may 1-2.
1: 719, think I got this.
0: 719.
1: Sky Nebraska title, 2 Henry George, Frank Charles, 3 Boy, 3 4 John, Henry 3 5. I'm sorry, Henry 350434. Do you need it again?
0: Can you repeat the last character? 504?
1: 50434.

0: of Nebraska, returns on a 2018 Honda Civic, white in color, registered to a Lloyd Wagner, negative 29.
1: 10-4, I got 2J2, is that Missouri?
0: Got it here first.
1: Last name spelling, Foy, Edward Zebra, Adam Young, Ida Frank Frank, Chris 7, David Edward Victor, Ocean Nora, middle, P. Tyler, 7-3-0-2-14, and Phantom.

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0: Possible 99 out of Jefferson County Sheriff's Office, Hillsborough, for a public order crime. Will extradite partial state, 150 mile radius. Bond $170.50 cash. Also showing it's suspended.
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0: That's why that matches was sent for confirmation.
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0: Go ahead.
1: It was the same last name as Devin. First name is Gage. George out of Union, George Edwards, middle K, Keegan, 2001-06-25, same number.

0: 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Go ahead, I'm taking your direction.
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1: I gave you out of Missouri as well, please.
0: It returned out on file out of Missouri.
1: Thank you.
2: I've got somebody over here at the ambulance down at the city park. I was unable to make contact with the ambulance.
0: I have 4457.

Crawford House 1, respond to Ozark Outdoors, 200 Ozark Outdoors Lane, cross the Cave Road for a 39-year-old male firework to the eye. North Crawford House 1, respond to Ozark Outdoors, 200 Ozark Outdoors Lane, cross the Cave Road for a 39-year-old male firework to the eye. 10 West 2128, KNJ 454.

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1: 10-4, you got a criminal for priors. I'll be en route to 325.
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0: 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He's just really tired. 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
1: And I'm at 2133 to Ozark Outdoors, 200 Ozark Outdoors Lane for a 39-year-old male firework to the eyeball, unable to open it, swollen shut, conscious breathing alert located at the store.
2: Yeah, I'm trying to get there. I'm coming from South Sea Limit to Cuba.

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0: Take care, 2135. Franklin County 400, do you have traffic?
2: 400, Franklin. Do you show scene? This scene is being turned over to Three Rivers. Runway reopens. We're going to be en route to Horseman Road. We had a report of a tree on the road. We're going to attempt to locate and remove tree.

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0: 414, reference Bozier Road, a tree on the roadway. 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

Houston, we're all through fire, we're all through fire. Respond to Kroger, 605 West 4th Street. Kroger, 605 West 4th Street. We're needing a check over on the fireworks tent. Crosstree is North Park and Street, Central Clear, 2149, 2251.

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0: 3, Old County.
1: 418.
0: So Horseman has been reopened. Can you contact Gasconade County Road Department and let them know that the tree is still hanging into the road a little bit? We've got it cleared so people can see around it good, but they might want to come out and take a look and clean it up the rest of the way.
1: That's clear. Horseman reopened.
2: Good job.
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1: Valley, last seen the phone around 18:30 hours. GPS location is advising that it's passing St. Clair on the highway.
2: 10-4.

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1: 418 en route to Berger Road, 2157.
0: 418 to 458. We're going to come in from the Highway 100 side. We'll meet you in the middle, and there's multiple trees.

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0: 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North State Highway 21 and East State Highway 8. House 1, Code 1 response, this is law enforcement. North State Highway 21 and East State Highway 8. Black Hawk Air, 2159.
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2: Yep. 834 seems on the scene. We got a single wide mobile home working fire underneath the trailer, one line off, water on the fire.
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1: 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I'm going to be 1015. 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
3: Agent 2304. 1022 Bass River Resort for a disturbance via male subject. Very 1056, striking vehicles, causing a disturbance. Campsite 24.
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0: 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I realize you are 10-6. Number wanted to advise that 1021 follow-up in reference to the check well-being should like a 21.
1: 10-4, I'll try to take care of it before it gets too late.

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All five are stopped. 10-4, as soon as the flashbulb clears me, I'll empty industrial.

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1: Receiving report of suspicious activity at 984 Highway AA Adam. 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However, when they answered, no one was there and they're wanting the area checked. Would you advise?
2: 10-4, I'll get to that when I get a chance.
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Place in Lala City Fire, Lala City Fire have reported a dumpster on fire next to the fireworks tent at Southside Shoppers Room. Dumpster on fire next to the fireworks tent at Southside Shoppers World, 1002 South Bishop. Is it clear?

0: 7-19. We're receiving a report of a domestic inside of a vehicle near 893 West Highway 8. The female subject refusing to leave. There's a child crying in the background. Would you advise?
1: I'll respond. Right line back.
0: 10-4, 7-19-20. 7-15-20. 10-4, 7-19-20.

0: Attention Willow City Fire, Willow City Fire. We have another dumpster fire, 1896 Megan Court. Dumpster on fire, 1896 Megan Court, both smoke and flames visible.
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2: Diverting to Barnes Jewish Hospital, and from earlier we do have one patient and one rider.
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0: 719.
1: Pull me a number, please. No read back. I'm 10-8. Go ahead with further on the disturbance.
0: They were located near 893 West Highway 8. Reporting party advised that a Vaughn Burnett was refusing to get out of the vehicle. They were in a green Dodge pickup. He was causing a disturbance before the call. Reporting party had a firearm. The male subject had a multi-tool. They've advised that they will recontact if needed. However, they are currently headed to their residence. It is not advised the address. We located a Vaughn Burnett out of Salem, born in 1994, showing an address at 9 Great Oaks Drive. He's born in 1994, valid negative CNI.
1: Their address is in Salem.
2: Respond to 16180 County Road 8200, 16180 County Road 8200 for a structure fire. Their farmhouse is on fire. It's going to be Doolittle Primary, volatile, out of range, triple clear.
0: Sitting, they heard a knock at the door, however no one was there when they answered, and they heard a vehicle around the same time. They're wanting the area to be checked out.
1: Okay.

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0: Ottawa line out of Illinois returns to a Justine Millett, born in 1988, valid, expiring in 2028, negative 29.
1: Central from 4415.
2: 4415.
1: Still in route with 3, please.
2: 15 in route with 3.
0: Engine 41. 719.
3: I just want to confirm it's 893 near the South County line on that side.
0: 10-3. SANCOM 715, did you copy that? Subject was negative 29.
2: No.
0: 4147.
2: So it's clear Missouri Baptist returning.
0: Returning 2237. Did you copy that your subject was negative 29?
2: Temporary.
0: 10-4.

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0: Fox clear, Cessna Avengers, we're headed back to the dump tank.
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0: 719.
1: I traveled to South County Line. I did not locate that vehicle. I will attempt to get the RP at 21 when I get service.
0: 422-42.
2: South County Line, I'll
0: go ahead.
2: Flight number 6301-1291-0118. I just need to know if there's 99 in the bed.
0: Illinois returned to a Cody Howard born in 1991. He was negative 29 valid.
2: Temple.

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0: Copy that.

0: 15.
1: 14-8, the first J-2 that I ran was the subject that was intoxicated. They've all agreed to let him stay there, and staff have said he could stay here as long as he's accompanied issues.
0: 10-4, 22-49.

0: 7-19.
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0: 719.
1: 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It was just verbal. I had a note tonight, 76 to the detective.
0: 10-4, 2256.

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0: Show us, finish with special detail at the park and show us back in quarters out of service. 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

0: advise for law enforcement on scene. 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
1: 19's clear. We're almost on scene. 403, send up.
0: 403.
1: I'll be 1042.
0: 403, 1042, is my 300.

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Recording on scene. Delta Fire Engine 41, respond to 18 Highway Double T, Tom, cross of East Highway 8 for report of a trash can on fire. You're advised may not see anybody around it. Stillville Fire Engine 41, respond 18 Highway Double T, Tom, cross of East Highway 8 for report of a trash can on fire. Unsure if anybody is around it. We're attempting to obtain it if it is near structures. 10 on 2307, KNGL 454.

0: Lincoln 342. Passing a good citizen's complaint near the city pool. We've already advised that there are subjects who are shooting fireworks into the pool. She's very angry.
1: 10-4.
0: 4447.
2: And quarters.
0: 4447 and quarters, 2309.

0: 7-19.
1: Are you still on West 8?
0: Negative, I'm on Double A.
1: 10-4, somebody mobile to stop, said there was a vehicle. It's hard to understand what he was saying. Maybe off the roadway on West 8? Somewhere near Cedar, did you see that?
0: Negative. That could have been me. I was pulled over on the phone, but that was a while ago.
1: Yeah, I'll check when I get fuel. It was hard to understand.

0: anyway, he was saying something about they may be messed up because it looks like they crashed, but I'll check in a minute.
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0: Yeah, for I haven't been out there. 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

0: 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Report of a branch on fire that contains the power line. Cross Street, Old Highway 56, 5 Chief Clear, 1312.
1: Reporting party was a passerby, advised there was a trash can on fire. She was unsure if it was being watched. Returning 2313.
2: Complaint of a flare being shot, unknown location. Reporting party witnessed it when they were on Fisher Road headed towards Highway P. Paul. Believe it was possibly being shot towards the north.
0: 10-4.
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0: 342, Sam.
2: 342.
0: They were just shooting in the street near the pool, no fireworks going into the pool.
1: Still low fire, disregard last page. Reference 18, Highway Double T Toms via burn barrel, no response needed. Still low fire, disregard last page, no response needed. 2314 KMGL 454.
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Crawford House 1, standby in quarters for a walk-in assist 341 with a blood draw. He's en route from the PD. North Crawford House 1, standby in quarters for a walk-in blood draw for 341, who's en route from Cuba PD, 2316 KNGL 454.

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1: Return the 21 to the RP. 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
0: 10-4, 2-3-16.
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0: Available. They are not currently in quarters. House 2 advised they will not be able to travel. You'll need to go to Stillville.
2: 10-4, if they're available, I'll be in Stillville.
0: 10-4.

Hillsville Ambulance, standby in quarters. Assist 341, who's en route from Cuba PD with a blood draw. Stillville Ambulance, standby in quarters. Assist 341 with a blood draw. He's en route from Cuba PD. 2318, KNJL 454.

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0: Located the vehicle, confirmed it's going to be the red passenger vehicle with caution tape, figure 2010-8. 10-4,
1: 2319. 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
2: Secure, I'm on the 10-8, no suspicious activity observed.
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0: 4918 to Delta.
1: 4918.
0: The Delta that's on fire is on 43 Highway TD, further down. The recording party at the house is refusing to dump water on it, but it is still smoking very heavily.
1: That's clear. Are you advising no response needed from fire, information only?
0: I'm talking to the homeowner right now, and that's the that he wants water on it because we already have people in a truck and he's refusing. So I'm just giving you a heads up just in case we get paid out for it again.
1: That's clear. Thank you. 2323.

0: attaching it to a citizen's complaint over the same reporting party advised that they're setting the fireworks off in the road now into traffic. She's very irate, advised that it's scaring her, and she'll be available for a 21.
1: 10-4. I think I'm calls every year. I'll head back over there.

0: Hello, ambulance staging your quarters for an incoming blood draw from Cuba PD. Civil ambulance staging your quarters for an incoming blood draw from Cuba PD. Timeout 2327 KJO 454.
1: Side of the county, can't tell if there's nothing I can do with it.
0: 10-4, 23-27.

0: 4918.
1: You're going to go ahead and send me a page for 43 Highway CG and send me a wall up here too, please.
0: That's clear, 2328.
1: Go ahead.
2: If you're still in the SoCo area, we have fire requesting that law respond to 43 Highway Double P Tom. We received a report of a still alarm trash can on fire. 4918 was on scene. Advised that the homeowner is refusing to put any water on it. He is now requesting fire and law.
1: I am in Cuba. I will somebody come in route.
2: CENTCOM 719 or 721, did you copy?
3: 721 clear, I can be in route momentarily.
2: 10-4, 73, 29.
4: 719 clear, 76.
2: Still a fire, Brush 42, respond to 43 Highway Double T Tom, crosses East Highway 8 for still alarm trash can on fire. Still a fire, Brush 42, respond to 43 Highway Double T Tom, crosses East Highway 8 for still alarm trash can on fire.
4: Timeout 2318 JL 454. 3-41, CENTCOM 717, 718, 721, 2918 is on scene. He's requesting law expedite. 21 clear. Do you have any further info?
2: Negative. CENTCOM 321, go to traffic.
3: Yeah, still doing email.
2: 10-4, 2330.
1: And just so I'm clear, there's a trash can on fire and the owner does not want water put on it. Is that what we're responding to?
2: 10-3, I'm sure if the homeowner has become irate, we're going to inquire for further.
1: This is 4918, go ahead.
2: Can you confirm if you're secure and provide a scene update?
1: The homeowner is requesting to leave the property and his wife's down here and they're afraid.
2: We were only able to copy the homeowner's requesting that you leave the property. Can you repeat the rest?
1: We are frightened enough.

0: believe that that's clear. We've repaged fire and we have a long route at this time. Brush 40K, you've got your traffic.
1: Route 1.
0: Brush 42 and route 1 at 2332, are you clear on all traffic details?
1: 10-3.
0: That's clear. 19-721, he's advising that the homeowners are requesting fire leave the property at this time and are threatening to call law due to fire only being volunteers. Unsure any further.
1: He and the ball gets down there, please, because they're very combative.
0: Copy, have all units meet 4918 at 18 Highway Double T Tom.
1: Press 42 is clear.
2: The subject has now stopped at 1130 and I'll be safe.
0: 10-4, 2332.
3: You will be setting tones off for a carbon monoxide detector with no illness at 74 Solitude Lane. Fire engine 41, engine 42, respond 74 Solitude Lane, cross of Burley Ridge Road for carbon monoxide without illness. Stillville Fire engine 41, engine 42, respond 74 Solitude Lane, cross of Burley Ridge Road for carbon monoxide detector, no illness. Time out 2333, KNGL 454.
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0: We have a citizen's assistant pending at Garrison Canoe 282 Highway Double Pecan. Be a non-English speaking male subject who was separated from the group on the river. We're unsure where his group is with.
1: I'll be around, but they get done sooner than one of the other guys can handle it, but we'll be around.
0: 10-4, 2336.

0: 719 to come.
1: 719.
0: There's no active flames. I mean, it's still smoking, but he does not want fire on property. We're just all going to be tenning.
1: 10-4, would you like us to disregard brush 42?
0: 10-3.
1: 10-4.

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1: Can you identify Garrison to handle that call? I'm in route, but I'm by X-Church.
0: Bond to 74 Solitude Lane.
2: That's clear. Yes, we'll be able to respond. I'll have to run back to the station and get the PO2 reader.
0: That's clear. Thank you.
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1: 2-4, take a look at it.

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0: What's in route?
1: Engine 41 en route at 2347, you're en route to 74 Solitude Lane. Reporting party advised that they've been out of electricity. They turned on their generator with 1 to 2 hours of running. The detector went off. They turned off the generator, and it is now... The detector is now displaying explosive gas alarm. The reporting party and her husband and the dog would be getting out of the residence. They'll be located in a red Jeep Bronco, approximately a quarter mile from the residence, in order to have cell signal.
0: That's clear, thank you.

0: 3841.
1: Can you contact the base, see if they have a car available, if they might have a...
0: 4.
1: Is there anybody on their way to the County Road 8200 structure fire?
2: I'm 10-8. 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They caused issues. You needed to let them let us know then, but they weren't causing issues.
3: 10-4, 2348.
1: Do you know if anybody is on their way in a truck running the lights or sirens to the counter at 8200 call?
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1: 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I'm 10/12 with one Hispanic male, 76, Tuzla Valley. Trying to find his group. I'm out 30902.
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1: Will you show me out on Jost and Shamrock for noise ordinance? 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

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Page 43, George Engard, nursing home, number 1, George Engard, drive. Alpha 1 Bravo, response for the fall, map page 43. George Engard, nursing home, number 1, George Engard, drive, watch up there, 23, 59.

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0: Tonight.
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0: GOA, can you show me tonight?
1: 10-4, 2 after.

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1: 3042.
0: I'll be out at Casey's. I've got a gentleman that's locked in Casey's. He was using a restroom when they closed the business. Can you contact the key holder to come let him out?

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1: 342.
0: Just information, the alarm is now going off. Subject standby, we're waiting for a key order.
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0: 7-19,
1: he's going to hang out in the lobby at 301. Someone's coming to stay with Sigma.
0: 10-4, 15 out there.

0: Franklin County, 2917. Life Alert called back advising they have contact with the patient. There's no emergency. You can disregard.
1: Description.
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0: Well, the meter is reading very high levels of CO2, so we're going to open the windows and vent and see if we can locate the problem.
1: That's clear, 23 after.
0: We will be away from the radios. We're concerned of the ignition igniting this CO2, so we'll be away from our radios for a moment.
1: That's clear, thank you, 23 after. Go ahead.
2: Probably back up in you, 10-6, 3-2-5.
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0: Can you advise which Lee with a peg?
1: Messick subject.

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0: We were able to make contact. They'll be en route.
1: 10-4, we got all the doors and windows open. We're going to let it air out, and then we're going to put

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1: Make contact with the domestic subject. He returned for pay about an hour later. You can show me tonight.
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1: The other two leave without pending, without pay. You can leave in pending for 603 on Monday morning.
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1: We have advised the homeowners to possibly find another place to stay for the night. Would it be possible for you guys to contact MSA and see if we can't get somebody out here in the morning to make sure this isn't a gas leak?
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2: Engine strike, Captain Long. 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The homeowners have been advised to stay somewhere else for the evening. They will be somewhere else for the night. And awaiting to hear from MFA tomorrow.
1: That's clear. We were able to get a hold of MFA. They advised they'd be contacting her. They also advised that if it's a leak, it is probably from an appliance, and they requested that you turn off the propane tank.
2: That's clear. We turned off the propane tank.

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0: Tiffany 2, 8416, Highway Double Z, Zebra, an unknown lot for hangup 911. Female, somebody just advised that she needed a response whenever we attempted to inquire which lot she disconnected. We attempted for contact with negative contact. 21 history returns to an Autry helm. We're doing that now.
1: Stuff 15 is clear as well.

Westland Health Nurse Conference, making decision manager 307 South Avenue 21. Central Memorial, 7 Franklin Road. Westland Health Nurse Conference, HCK, station manager 307 South Avenue 21, Mark Cooper, 11.

15719, we're unable to locate a lot number from cat history or from DOR. However, it appears that it was spotting close to unit D84.

0: 7-19. Where is D4?
1: I believe it's back here where we dealt with Broadways. They dealt with them today, I believe, the same location.
0: Definitely.
1: I drove through there. It's typical. There's nobody outside. Looks like there's no lights on.

0: back on 715 status.
1: 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Nothing yet.
0: 10-4, 218.

0: 15.
1: 14-8, we don't, there's no signs of any kind of disturbance or anybody needing any things from law enforcement.
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0: 18 David, Victor 99. 18 David, Victor 99.
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Francisco, Washington, D.C., Weldon Springs State. Have a call for a car off the roadway in the area of Highway KK, King King, and 4 Miles Road. It'll be a white car, no lights on. RP did not stop. 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
1: Last name is Lincoln, Adam Nor Edward, this is Kyle, common spelling. 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
0: I was out on SST, I got another ticket.
1: Copy, you were out on field sobriety 316, go through second.
0: Last name spelling, Mary Edward Sandor, Deborah Robert, first of Jaylene, Sam Henry, Edward Adam Lincoln, Edward Nora, Edward Middle R. Ray, 1985, 1126, White Demon.
1: That subject is not returning the data word.
0: Step four. I got Olin, T-Tom, 981-21-6887.

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1: 9737 will put you in service and show you responding, 713. Franklin County to Central County on fire mutually. St. Clair has an ambulance in service. You can disregard, ma'am. 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
1: Status 42, 7 42, 9 10 21 again. Assault got in progress.

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0: 7:42, think I'm doing.
1: 7:42.
0: Edward North 6, George 6 Fall. Edward North 6, George 6 Fall.
1: Edward North 6, George 6 Fall. Larry Ransom, Warrington, 2004 Chevrolet Passenger, 2028, negative 29.
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7 4 8 is a subject for 1991 on EMT 4 of a weapon. Valid, listed as a violent person to the highway patrol. Negative 29 10 7 2 1.

0: Robert House, to station the year of 998 Fletcher Road, cross Green Bar Road, dead end. Present 37-year-old female, psychiatric problems. North Crawford House, to station the year of 998 Fletcher Road, cross Green Bar Road, dead end. For a 37-year-old female, psychiatric problems. Timeout 844 KGL 454. Problems, refuses to get out of the RP's car, seems to be paranoid, vehicle is a white Ford F-150, has severe bipolar and possibly schizophrenia, subject is Don Hillard, no weapons involved.
1: 7-4, what was the address?
0: They'll be in the area of 875 Fletcher Road. Reporting party is not located at a specific address, just on the road in a white Ford.
1: Step 4,

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1: 742.
0: Is there an active disturbance?
1: Report for you, advising that it's not a disturbance. They're just currently in their vehicle, and believe the female is having a psychotic problem and needs to get out of the vehicle.
0: 10-4 in row.
1: They're out of 8-4 cut.
2: Address on the active correct?
1: Negative is updated. Report party advised that he is not at an actual address. He's just plotting in that area. Will be in a Ford, white Ford F-150. We do have law enforcement around.
2: That's clear.

CENTCOM 73742. The female subject is negative 29. The male subject is valid, showing possible 1099 out of Clark County. We'll extradite adjoining county, though.

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0: The Alaska Parman, Henry Adam, Robert, Mary Ocean, Nora, first of Ethan, Edward Tom, Henry Adam, Nora, Middle Garrett, date of birth 1999-08-12, 1999-08-12, male at Missouri.

on 742 Highway W Union Cross I-44 North Hobby Hut Road for a 95-year-old male, Paul. North Crawford House 1, respond 742 Highway W Union Cross I-44 North Hobby Hut Road for a 95-year-old male, Paul. Timeout 935 Cancel 454.

0: 4. I have a VIN when ready. 4-4, go ahead. 1, George, Nora, Edward, Tom, 1, 6, Sam, 8, 5, 6, 1, 1, 1, 9, 8, 4.
1: Crawford County, have them send a deputy to my room.
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0: 10-4.
2: Cross 944 North Hobby Hut Road for a 95-year-old male fall on hospice, left sit only, slight pulse. Reported party advised when patient did go unresponsive on the toilet, they woke him to the floor. Patient is still unresponsive, not breathing. Also declined CPR. Wants a left sit and vitals check.
3: Reference. My apologies, they went on an assist EMS for a difficulty breathing.

0: CENTCOM 730. We were contacted by Franklin County, advised they have fire on scene 3003 O'Haven Lane. The call was originally for a difficulty breathing. They're requesting law enforcement response. No need to expedite.
1: 10-4, I'll be 76.
0: 10-4, 940.
1: 742, thank God.
0: 740.
1: Why is this a J-4?
0: Negative, they didn't advise any further beyond. No need to expedite, originally difficulty breathing.
1: 10-4, could you inquire, and I'll be en route as well.
0: 10-4. Proper CENTCOM to Franklin County, fire me away. Deputies are inquiring why they are needed at the scene.
2: Franklin County, 8858.
1: Go ahead,
2: 58. Crawford County is requesting a reason for response.
0: Go ahead, Franklin.
2: My apologies, 8858 just advised it will be a J-4 and they would like an ETA on the officer.
0: That's clear. Yep, I will inquire. CENTCOM 730, 742, they advise it will be a J-4. They're inquiring your ETA.
1: Coming in the Cuba now.
0: 10-4. Crawford CENTCOM to Franklin County, fire mutual aid.
2: This is Franklin County.
0: Franklin, our deputies advise they're coming into Cuba now.
2: Franklin County to 8858. Crawford County advised their deputies are going through Cuba.
1: Ready to go at number 5780.
0: 10-4.

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0: CENTCOM 742. We have EMS on scene at 742 Highway UU. This is originally a fall, lift assist only, then they wanted vitals checked. They confirmed it's in J4, they're requesting law enforcement and 780.
1: 730, I'm turning on the line then. If you want to take the J4 and UU, I'll take this J4. Andrew, I'm just now at the 213, I'll turn around and head back.
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2: I think I want to copy direct. 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
0: He just went on scene.

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1: 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I'm just on 21. They're secure. I got

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1: 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Site 780 is not needed to physically respond to the scene. They have a hospice nurse en route. 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She's ready to speak with him.
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North Crawford, House 1 Rim Spot, 4468 Highway 19, cross of Evans and Oak Hill Cutoff, Hammond Ranch, 41-year-old female, chest pain. North Crawford, House 1 Rim Spot, 4468 Highway 19, Hammond Ranch, cross of Evans and Oak Hill, 41-year-old female, chest pain. I'm out 1037, Kettle 454.

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0: Copy 3657, en route from House 2, 1037. Responding to 4468 Highway 19, Anna's Ranch. A 41-year-old female having chest pain and clammy, having cold sweats, will be located in the very top of the front.
1: Acknowledged.

0: Crawford, 9-2, Franklin County, Fire Major Lake.
1: This is Franklin County.
0: Franklin County, our deputy on scene at 3003, okay then, requesting Sullivan Fire return to the scene to assist with lifting the body.
1: Franklin County, please,

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0: Additional information. Aspirin has not been administered due to the patient being alone. She advised she feels like if she gets up, she may pass out.
1: That's clear.

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0: 1022, 8833, North Service Road, Lot 11, for a domestic disturbance. Reporting party advised her boyfriend is taking her out to check her belongings, and now he's refusing to allow her to leave. There is no active disturbance taking place. He's no longer physically preventing her from leaving. She believes that he hit her car keys.

0: NICOM 730. 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She is leaving at this time. She advised you are no longer needed. She will recontact should that change.
1: Vehicle she's leaving it.

My apologies. You emailed showing possible 1099 out of the state of Florida, showing in state pickup only for larceny.

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1: 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She'll be leaving for the day. 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

0: passing at 346.
1: 346.
0: Two reported CNI driving from 19 and 0 Ocean heads into town. It's a red Dodge Challenger making illegal passes and ran another vehicle off of the roadway.
2: 742. That's a prior Paul Robert Young, Ocean Robert, Christian Shane, Sam Henry, Adam Nora Edward, middle initial T Tom, David 1988-0926, 1988-0926, Lightning Auto, Missouri.
0: Turn southwest at Frankie Spang at 2029, negative 29.
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0: Franklin County, this is Jess Mann. 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
1: 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I'm responding for a fire alarm called in by an alarm company showing living room.
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0: 514, show you responding, were you clear?
1: That's clear.
2: 346.
3: There's also a next mile transaction file for that subject.
1: I'm sorry, 10-8.
3: That subject is also showing a next denied transaction.
1: 10-4, just released him. I'll be 10-8, warning for speed.
3: 10-4-12.
4: Branson County, 5524, be on scene. One apartment building appears evacuated. Complete,
0: the 5524 on scene. Here's evacuation complete, out investigating. 1211.

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0: 10:22, 2:42 center point for an animal bite. Reporting party advises a large stray dog that has bitten someone and is now currently fighting with another dog.

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1: Last of Bailey, David Adam, Lincoln Ground, Chris Tyler, Tom Young, Lincoln Evans, Robert, Norman, James, Jane, Jennifer, 1993, 0504, 1993, 0504, White Mill, Adam, Green.

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0: 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You got me on your screen, taking me off. Also, I tested the our forward line and it's working again, so you can call the regular on-call number.
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Were you clear to disregard the move up? In service 1255.

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Timeout 1257, get over 54.

36-27 en route 1258, responding to Autumn Age Home, 100 Bernie Street, apartment 1. 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Key information on file with our office. I'm not sure if you were clear on the catalyst for that. We did attempt the patient by public service negative contact.

0: 7. Cincall, do you know if this is best access from Joe Street, Bernie Street, or 66?
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0: Yeah, alright then.
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Steelville ambulance respond 122 Hobo Road, Crossville, Davisville, Dan Albert, for an 84-year-old male infected dialysis port. Steelville ambulance respond 122 Hobo Road, Crossville, Davisville, Dan Albert, 84-year-old male infected dialysis port. Timeout 1309 Pinnacle 54.

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0: 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I got the active, I'll give them a call.
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0: and route 1313, responding to 122 Davis, correction, 122 Hobo Road, for an 84-year-old male with an extended in-home dialysis port. His son is alert and breathing, located in the living room.

respond 1413 Davis Valley Road, cross Lantown Loop, Low Water Creek, for a CO2 detector going off in the basement. Leesburg Fire, respond to 1413 Davis Valley Road, cross Lantown Loop, Low Water Creek, for a CO2 detector going off in the basement, timeout 1330 KGL 454.

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0: 1413 Davis Valley Road for a carbon monoxide detector going off in the basement. No reported illness.
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0: Garage in Doolittle Fire, Doolittle Fire, need fire to respond in Newburgh City Hall, 191 Main Street, Newburgh City Hall, 1050 leaving the scene. There is a vehicle that crashed into the Newburgh City Hall. Nobody in it, but the vehicle is leaking fluid and the pole is about to fall onto the vehicle into the building. It's clear 1344.
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1: Was that a Steelville EMS unit route to Missouri about to sell it?
0: Affirmative.
1: Okay, 208, I noticed a high volume of eastbound traffic, double lane, moving very slow in the area of the 208. Just make some cautions for that.
0: Tango 4047, did you copy?

0: 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You have a location on where the backup on traffic is?
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1: Agents, are the units out with the gunshots in the hand?
2: 17 is, you're grounded if you have a
1: thank you, kill 2.

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1: 7:42.
0: Charlie Cunningham Road from Highway O, be with a white Ford Super Duty.
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1: 1-2 Henry, 0 Lincoln Frank, 1-2 Henry, 0 Lincoln Frank.
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0: Just confirm, the Hunter Blue she faced up is born 10-12-2001.
1: 10-3.
0: And he is revoked.
1: 10-3.
0: Is there any convictions for no valid op?
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0: 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One vehicle in the median, out investigating.
1: 8314 on scene, out investigating, 1513.
0: Thursday Highway Patrol, we can disregard show 8314 in service.
1: In service, 1513, Franklin County 8234 was clear. 9737, are you clear?
2: 37 was clear, disregarding.
1: In service, 1513.

0: 34.
1: Franklin County, on our way westbound on 44. We saw one vehicle off the roadway on the South Service Road. Do you receive any reports on that?
0: Was it a black Jeep? Accident has been called into us was the black Jeep Compass in that same area.
1: Franklin County, that's clear. We'll be returning on the South Service Road. We'll investigate.
0: That's clear. Did you want us to put in another call or hold off?
1: Negative till we locate.
0: That's clear.

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1: 8234.
0: 9-7-17, turn around. County, we'll be on the scene on the North Service Road, I-44, one vehicle off the roadway. We'll be out investigating roughly the 245.8.
1: Do you have a vehicle description? How are you, 7-17?

0: 2234.
1: There, guys, it's gonna be a silver Honda.
0: Silver Honda. Franklin County, E234.
1: Go ahead, Franklin.
0: Did you need additional apparatus?
1: That negative appears to be non-injury.
0: That's clear.

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1: Unit 234.
0: Thank you, County. Do you have law enforcement coming to this?
1: We're advising state

ambulance response 304 Cherryville Road from the Roanoke Gray Road. 79-year-old female, continuous nausea, heart palpitations, blurry vision. Steelville ambulance response 304 Cherryville Road from the Roanoke Gray Road. 79-year-old female, heart palpitations, blurry vision, nausea. I'm out 1533 Canterbury 54.

0: Southbound 40, 467, did you have traffic?
1: We're returning from Missouri Mavic.
0: Copy, 40, 467, returning 1533.

0: 44-47 en route, 1535, responding to 304 Cherryville Road. A 79-year-old female, she's been having nausea for the last week, now having heart palpitations and blurry vision, as well as cold sweat. She is a diabetic with a history of heart problems.
1: And

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1: Robert Lincoln Zero, Boy Victor, Robert Lincoln Zero, Boy Victor.
0: Robert Lincoln Zero, Boy Victor, Megan Fino, still above the last four passengers, 2026, negative 29.
1: 1011, 1016 with that, will be 19 in between the Rafting Company and Golden Oak, will be displayed on the Silver Nissan Altima.
0: 10-4.

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0: Class of Holland, Henry, Ocean, Lincoln, Lincoln, Adam, Nora, David, first of NOAA, NOAA, Ocean, Adam, Henry, middle initial, Alpha, Riley, David, 2006-0411, 2006-0411, White Mountain, out of Missouri.
1: 2007,
0: 8 violent
1: personal law enforcement,
0: 97J1, TNT,
1: domestic assault, second, property damage, negative
0: 29. Is he the respondent protection order?
1: Negative.
0: 10-4, go OLN, and date of birth when you're ready on Megan.
1: Go ahead.
0: OLN 146, David, 122002, date of birth 2006, 11-27.
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0: 7-42, make out today, 159. 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
0: 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VA Volkswagen SUV Silver, bluish color, heading into Stillville. Robert passes. Passing mobile now.
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1: 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He'll be recontacting you to add some 21 information for the potential suspect. 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
1: 346.
0: Advised state of an MVC non-entry of the 205.2 I-44 eastbound to white cab semi versus a gold Chevy Impala, not blocking, no airbag limit.
1: 10-4. You stated you are already advised state.

0: 46 to Melissa 9.
1: I have a J1 on the Alice. Can you copy?
0: Got.
1: Robert Nora 5, John 5.
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0: Last name, Gabriel, George Attaboy, Robert Ida, Edward Lincoln, first name, Summer, Sam Union, Mary Mary, Edward Robert, middle D for Dawn, date of birth of 2005, 130, female, white.

0: 29,
1: code 3 second. 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I have an OL in, if that helps.
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0: 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Audible alarm going off. Healers on scene.
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0: Old psychiatric scene is not secure. We have deputies en route. 3845 Wesley Avenue, Catawissa, Cross Street of Meadow Drive.

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Franklin County to Central County. Our law enforcement on scene, EMS can proceed. Stairs unit 80.

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0: Made contact by 21. He gave me the location. I sent Collins to the police department out to that address, and I'll be 1042.
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0: I'll be 10:42, have a good night.
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1: 10:22, Bathroom Resort, 204 Bus Road, for reporting a possible cardiac arrest at cabin number 4, repeating further.
0: 19, clear.

Civil ambulance, civil fire, brush 41 response, Bass River Resort at 204 plus 3 across the Willard Narrows Road in the river, cabin number 4, for a cardiac arrest, female subject, unknown age. Civil ambulance, civil fire, brush 41 response, Bass River Resort at 204 plus 3 across the Willard Narrows Road in the river, for an unknown age female, possible cardiac arrest, located in cabin number 4. Timeout 1758, KMJL 4x4.

0: 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CENTCOM 4467, were you clear on details? Female, unresponsive, not breathing. One of the reporting parties is a healthcare worker advising no pulse, advising vomit and patient located on the toilet. They are not initiating CPR. Unit advising and route to station 1, re-identify.
1: 4914.
0: 4914, that's clear. 1801, CENTCOM 4447 and 4467. Just to clarify, they are staying at Bass River Resort. It'll be Meadow View Cabin Number 4, spotting on a curve on Christie Mine Road.
1: 1052.
0: 4467. CENTCOM 4447, 4467. Staff has been advised they will meet you at the entrance at the resort.
2: CPR is not going to be initiated. She'll be located on the toilet. Staff will meet you at the entrance.
1: Are they thinking she's beyond help?
2: He believes she's beyond help.

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1: Go ahead, sir.
0: I know security is meeting you. This information, though, after you cross the Codeway Bridge, this is going to be the group of cabins that overlook the Alpha.

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0: 42 route 2 and 1808, you're in route to Bassett Resort at 204 Butts Road, crossing Willers and Hours Road and the river to cabin number 4 in the Meadowview cabin for a cardiac arrest. Female subject located in the bathroom. Staff will be able to meet you at the entrance to take you to the patient.
1: That's clear, thank you.

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0: That's clear. 18-4, we can recontact.
1: Rush 42, 4447. Go ahead, sir. Did you receive my text message? Broken, can you repeat? Did you receive my text message? Sig on 23.
0: That's 4213.
1: Rush 42. Go ahead. These cabins going to be the one, the new cabins, or are they going to be the one across the bridge over on the left? They're going to be across the bridge. These cabins overlook the alfalfa field on Christie Minor. 10-4, thanks.

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2: 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Keep going down Butts Road. You're going to cross the river. Probably approximately a mile after you cross the river, there will be a group of four cabins on the left that overlook an empty field.
0: 10-4, thank you.
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3: SICOM, you show me out on Highway BB as a boy. Got a tree blowed across the road. I'll be out cutting it up.
2: Squad 42 on Highway BB boy for a tree across the roadway, 1822.
3: If you're close to me, yeah, I'm probably approximately a mile from Bowers Road. Got the one lane blocked.
4: Okay, we're just passing. Who's all,

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1: Advise Brush 42 that they could respond to assist if they were close. However, he's not asking for current assistance.
0: 10-4, thank you.

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1: Thing I'm here, show me clear to scene. 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
0: Squad 42, clear return entry off the roadway 1827, thank you.
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0: Miami 16 responding officer, got 901. 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
1: Subject advised they're on the phone and handed it to an elderly female who then did not speak to me.
2: North Crawford House 1, respond 1668 Lakeshore Drive, cross of Indian Hills, advising to go left, 86-year-old female fall, injured leg. North Crawford House 1, respond 1668 Lakeshore Drive, cross of Indian Hills, it's advising to go left for an 86-year-old female fall, possible broken leg, 1838 KNGL 454.

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0: 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The unknown problem. What was the outcome of that? I didn't hear that.
1: 86-0 came up, fall broken.

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1: 3657 here, grounded 1841 to 1668 Lakeshore Drive, cross of Indian Hills on the left-hand side for an 86-year-old BML traumatic injury. Advised that she fell down the steps and has a possible broken leg or ankle. Patient's conscious, breathing alert, advising of a knot on the ankle, possibly bone. Currently located inside the residence in the kitchen area. The front door will be unlocked and the porch light will be on. They have a recent history of cataract surgery and a fractured wrist.

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0: Lincoln Nora 4, Henry 7, Adam. Lincoln Nora 4, Henry 7, Adam.
2: Lincoln Nora 4, Henry 7, Adam. Lester Wheels, LT, Brentwood, 2026, Sunday passenger, 2027, negative 29.
0: 10-4, try. Lincoln Nora 4, Henry 7, William.
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0: Things turned over the state highway patrol. 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
1: Turned over to state. Check and terminate 1902.